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So I perform the prophecy, and on the norm, the plaque will be to be expressing who we

spiritual relationship to their own descendants. No spiritual relationship to the past, the ancestry. No spiritual relationship to the ancestry in the shape of the future. When we leave as humans, we go back to being, being, human being. That really means something. But we live in a reality now, or in a time where I would say to anyone, you know, protect your spirit. Protect your spirit, because you're in the place where spirits get eaten. Protect your spirit. 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

my mama told me to leave Caledonia alone. 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But mama didn't know what Caledonia was putting down. 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

0: Y de este Just One More Time del año 56, protagonizado por la guitarra de Ike Turner, nos vamos al año 1960, al más puro estilo West Coast Blues, y Lowell Fulson hacía rechinar su guitarra para entonarnos este Coming Home.
1: Baby, please don't worry, honey, please don't cry. Don't never leave me, don't ever say goodbye. Because I'm coming home someday. 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